Guatemala más tarde que nunca by Felix Peralta y Lara Manzanas here on 89.1 KNW, New Mexico Music. Keep it turned up. Now Un Puño de Tierra by request. 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

La Puerta Negra by Sangre Joven featuring John Birch here on 89.1 KNW New Mexico Music. 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

0: praying for that. Have a wonderful weekend, upcoming weekend that is, and the rest of your week as well. And as always, may the good Lord be in your heart, and may God be with you till we meet again. I'm Anthony Kennedy. Buenas noches, Nuevo México.
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Are you concerned about the direction of your city or town? If so, become involved with your neighborhood association. Attend city councilor district meetings or county commissioner meetings is a great way to get involved. Visit your local government website for more information. As always, Nuevo Mexico, it's an honor and a pleasure to serve you every Wednesday night with our music and our wonderful New Mexico artists, second to none. And it's wonderful. I've heard some reports coming in that there's rain outside. Can't wait for that. And hopefully it keeps on raining because Lord knows we need it. So keep

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1: Good morning. It's 6 o'clock and our current temperature 72 degrees. It's Thursday, July 9th, the 190th day of 2026. There are 175 days remaining this year. Story coming up on KNAW. New U.S. airstrikes on Iran drew retaliatory attacks on Bahrain, Kuwait, and Qatar, escalating regional tensions and threatening an interim deal aimed at ending the war. We'll have that story coming up. And we have the very latest national, state, and local news all next hour right here on KNAW.
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4: Good morning. President Trump says the ceasefire with Iran has ended. The renewed attacks are putting U.S. Gulf allies in the firing line once again. Ambassador Dennis Ross will provide his assessment in this hour of Morning Edition from NPR News. Graham Plattner is dropping his Senate bid in Maine after numerous allegations of sexual misconduct. I'm Michelle Martin.
5: And I'm A. Martinez. Democrats are planning to host a nominating convention. What's it mean for the party's chances to retake the Senate? Also, New York City skyscraper has been stabilized after fears it could collapse. And Rahm Emanuel criticized the Israeli government during a speech in Tel Aviv.

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I'm Mary Beth Libby. And our Simpatico Award today goes to Ken Roybal of Albuquerque. Thank you, Ken, for listening to KANW. And just a reminder, the New Mexico Department of Health maintains a public portal to obtain all your immunization records, school immunization requirements, and so on. 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And now let's get back.

0: and who's received it, not the small business owners, a married couple who saw a building encumbered with a $1 million mortgage swallowed by the river. The bank, unmoved by the tragedy, wants its money. Some retailers say business is up, others remain closed. Tourists still crowd the weekend streets, smiling and laughing with a family on vacation or just visiting for a day or two, but on Mondays, the emptiness hangs. The future is uncertain as lands naked of trees and vegetation after a pair of wildfires 2 years ago are a trough for falling rain, a destructive funnel for future destruction. 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